0: Mars.
1: Hi, this is Bruno Mars. You deserve it, baby. You deserve
2: it all. Music inspires life.

0: Tu fin de semana, los 40 Veracruz.
1: I couldn't tell you a thing about that night. Between the drinks and the blinding lights.